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0: 5-12, what's your issue?
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0: Sensor from my to Navy Road Command. We're going to be clear of the scene. Command terminated.
1: East Elm and North Monroe Street, East Elm, North Monroe, two-car accident, one car smoking, still getting further.
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1: Sure.
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0: 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I think I got my suspect vehicle.
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0: 653 Washington, and I'll be out.
1: Central ACP Security.
2: Central AC2, I'm secure. I'm UTL on that vehicle. You can clear both card.
1: Clear.
3: Four to six, me out. Clear, me out. Clear.
4: We have a four-year-old male with complaints of a hurt jaw.
1: Is smoking. There's a four-year-old with jaw pain. Air timeout 2009.
4: Four-year-old female complaining of arm pain.
3: There. Four to six, two. We're going to have a traffic shutdown here for a minute. It looks like it's three vehicles involved. We're at least going to have eastbound shutdown from Elm here, and we're probably going to have northbound or southbound shutdown here for a minute.
1: Clear.
4: Do you copy a mission plate? Michigan, Edward. Thomas Robert, 9695, ETR 9695 is going to silver Honda HRV, and get ready to copy another one.
3: Go ahead.
4: Michigan, Edward Yellow William, 4810, EYW 4810, white Dodge Charger. They're both going to need no preferences. This is these two actually involved in the crash.
3: Quick,
5: I'll get the tow on the way.

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37. 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

0: Central 5832, copy on a juvenile. 1827 Magnolia Street, 1827 Magnolia, cross of Kristen Drive and Anthony Drive. Kara's calling in her 13-year-old son, correction, a 13-year-old named Caleb, pushed her 11-year-old son Liam, no injuries, ongoing issue.
1: Where do you need me at?
2: I think we could probably use another vehicle to help defer traffic on West Elm closer to Borges. That's where we're getting the biggest amount of traffic backup.
1: Clear. So you want me to stop eastbound travel, divert them up Conroy?
2: Hey, Firm, if you get people to turn around back there, that would help a lot.
1: Clear, I'll try to make my way over.
3: Central's clear, break 37, Duffy en route for both.
2: Clear, thank you. Can you advise if the Honda has the IV, yes or no, for me, please?
3: Stand back.

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1: What?
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1: Hey,

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1: Is it wired? And
0: why?

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1: Good.
0: Sir, reference this current crash and a traffic at South Telegraph South Custer. MDOT stated they are able to come and assist with traffic. South Telegraph South Custer is vehicles using center lane to go around barricades. Would you guys like them?

0: 19, can you repeat that one more time?
1: And that's stating they are available for assistance for traffic.
0: We're all set right now.
1: Clear.

0: 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Sir, could you give us TX?
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0: Central 59 team. Sir, just advising, I have a trouble subject not in progress occurred 902 East 3rd Street pending, as well as a in progress domestic coming in 1724 South Custer, apartment 3. Appearing, parties are separated.
1: 49, I'll add notes later. You can send it in progress domestic.
0: Clear.
2: Nineteen's clear. We'll get someone freed up here.
0: Clear. Forty-nine, continuing. 1724 South Custer, apartment 3. Elijah calling in, stating his father was irate with his mother. Correction, his father was irate that due to his mother taking his phone, his father tried to take the complainant's phone, so he wasn't able to call. Father's a Jeffrey Smith, stating he's waiting outside.
1: Clear.
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2: Dispatch 5049. Can you have medical response, priority 3? No injuries, but he just wants to be checked out just in case.
3: How old, male or female?
2: Right now.

0: 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PD is on scene requesting a eval for a young male. Your timeout, 2043.
1: Go ahead.
2: Clear report. I went ahead and just had records listed as missing.
1: Clear.
2: Central. We're going to go make contact with the offender. We'll give you the address when we get there.
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3: 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All Monroe Fire units, be clear of the scene on Elm and Monroe. 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
2: Central 5037. Is the subject that trouble subject in the lobby, county lobby?
5: Hey,
2: Claire, I'll handle that in just a moment. I'm going to add a few more minutes to this crash and leave me on it.
5: Good.
6: Dispatch from 16. If you want to send me the call that's pending, it's in the lobby.
5: Sixteen 37 stated that he would handle it after adding notes.
2: Nineteen 16.
6: Right, sir. Would you mind heading over to Telegraph, where the motor carrier's at, just to see what the traffic situation is over there and what we can do to fix it?
3: Okay, clear.
5: Central's clear, I'll show you now.
2: Perfect.

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0: 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You'll be speaking with Jessica. She'd like to report a home at 3447 Main Court being fraudulently listed for rent.
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2: Sounds like caller went home to 902 East 1st Street. I'll meet and route over there to talk to them.
1: Okay, was that 902 East 3rd or 902 East 1st?
2: East 1st Street. I just got off the phone with her. That's the address she gave.
1: Okay, I'll change the menu.

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0: Update that, he pulled on the Woodland Ave. It's going to be a Michigan plate. Edward Paul Adams, 7958. 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
2: Happy and
0: Beanie. Go ahead. Yeah, go ahead. Respond to 6106 Greenwick. 6106 Greenwick, cross off South Dixie. Caller says there are six subjects trying to break into the basement window to hear something about a gun.
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0: 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MCA's on scene requesting assistance. They have 4 crews currently. 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
1: Overpass. 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
0: 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Someone picked up the females in a dark gray F-250 parked behind the realtor's office next to Roy's Mart.
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0: I'm clear to CFS, and it sounds like the county might have a shooting at Greenwood with suspect vehicles.
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0: 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If nothing's pending, I can stage at Monroe and Jones in case they decide to travel north in the city.
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4: 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I'm getting way down. 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

0: 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Can you show me on scene on the traffic there, Telegraph and Upton?
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0: 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The other units can slow down.
1: Clear, are you secure?
0: Hey, firm. Our complaint is saying there's no shooting.
2: Central, 1419, how many different callers did we get about gunshots?
3: Number 16, are you able to check that area?

0: Central 5016.
1: Right.
0: Sir, were you clear on 19's traffic?
1: I'm sorry, I was not. I have three cars stopped here.
0: Clear. He was just asking if you were able to check the area of Father Carnes Park. 20 more teams arguing.
1: Okay, clear. Give me about 60 seconds and you can send that one to me.
2: Clear.
3: Central 19, do we have anything else on the county shooting?
4: Central 1433, that gray Ram truck has a partial plate, or truck has a partial plate of Adam Adam 2.
0: Suspect vehicle going to be a gray Ford, partial plate of Adam Adam 2.
3: Clear, and do we have firm shots for fire?
0: Negative, not at this moment.
3: Clear. I'll be working over towards the solid cars.
0: Clear.
5: 37, same traffic.
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0: Central 5019. Sir, just advising for the shooting in the county. Confirm no gunshots. Just a hammer hitting glass.
1: Clear, thank you.
2: 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Wanted to be seen reference a verbal power of attorney.
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0: 37, I'll be clear to test.
1: It's going to be at the Monroe County Historical Museum, 126 South Monroe Street. Vanessa stating there has been a blue Honda Fit, Michigan license plate, C. Charles, V. Victor, 476, with the alarm going on and off all day. It is parked in the parking lot behind the location.

0: 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I'll be clear to assist here, and you can send me if anything's pending.
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1: 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And what was the second half of your traffic?
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0: That's all right with 19. I can take that one on the laser.
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0: Respond to 3073 North Custer Road, 3073 North Custer, cross of Airport Drive in Bay Plain. James is calling in. His neighbor is standing in his side yard, acting aggressive. His neighbor came sprinting into his yard, unknown weapons, and unknown who the neighbor is.
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2: 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I'll be en route as well.
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0: Sensor dispatch on the air. Any unit in the area of 4180 Luna Pier Road, 4180 Luna Pier, BP and Luna Pier. We have a caller on the line stating his friend is suicidal, took narcotics, drank liquor, driving a tan older model four-door sedan. We have medical en route. Central Square, 2153.
1: Four-door sedan, advised he took 30 volume and drank enough liquor for a suicide attempt. Stage in the area, timeout 2153.

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0: 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Central 5888.
2: Go ahead.
0: Just advising the caller that was at 1800 Frenchtown Center. No longer wants to be seen today. He will call back tomorrow.
2: Clear. 32
1: to 41.
3: 41 to 32. I am on the southwest side. I'm going to be going over to the neighbors. Where are you at?
1: Three.
4: 41. Here. Yeah.

0: of the Fear Chief, one, this is Central.
1: None up here, go ahead.
0: What kind of car was this, you said?
1: It's an older tan four-door sedan.
0: Correct.
1: Not available at that time.
2: Central 505 is our route to Luna Bill from Pershing County.
1: Clear. Luna Pier Chief, are you clear? No. Deputy available at this time.
0: I understand. I'm staged, but if we don't have PD, I don't know what you want us to do.
1: Just following protocol, sir.
0: I understand.
3: Central 50, 32, 50, 41, security.
4: Secure. I'm going to have an address here for you in a second. We're going to be at the next door neighbor.
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2: 46, Mr. Scott.
1: We have Daniel calling in from 211 East 2nd Street, stating that a Richard Blair was discharged from Pimentica Monroe, 718 North Macomb Street, and has not made it home to 211 East 2nd Street. He does have dementia, 69 years old, white male, black jacket, blue jeans, does not have any TX, frequently at the Kroger's on Monroe Street.
3: Chief 1, I'm right behind you.
4: So the vehicle they're supposedly in?
3: Is that a older model sedan, four-door sedan?
5: Central is a
3: V-19. Area.
4: 5819.
5: TX County records, please.
4: Clear.
5: Four, clear.
3: Be advised, I'm going to go over on the other side of the bridge and see if it's there.
4: Clear.
6: Go ahead. According to the pager, it's an older four-door Ford Visteon.

0: 83 Chief 1 to 83. Did say what color?
1: No, it just says an old Revisti on it.
2: On their phones it says tan.
3: Central. 5876
4: Even clear, so the report, send us that suicide and live here.

0: KA76, you'll be heading to 4180 Luna Pier Road, 4180 Luna Pier Road to the ZP, crosses of Lincoln Street and North 75 Luna Pier on ramp. A friend called and stated that his friend was taking medications and drinking enough with threats to harm himself. His wife is telling him not to call.
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1: I went over the bridge on the other side, and I can't find anything either. Hold on, I'm talking to Central now.
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2: There's like four cars down here in the parking lot for the beach, and none of them are tan or old.
3: Okay, it was just a thought to check out.
4: Go ahead.
5: 423 West 7th Street, 423 West 7th, cross with Adams and Hubble, meeting with Veronica, reference her 5-year-old, nonverbal, missing, wearing a red t-shirt and a pull-up, white male, dirty blonde hair, brown eyes, does not respond to his name. Last seen 10 minutes ago.
4: Clear.
6: Can we send another unit for that, please?
5: Hey, firm, 5016, can you work that way as well?
4: Okay, clear.
5: Central 5037. Go ahead. Go ahead.
4: 49 direct 246. That missing elderly man, he was at Stop and Go earlier today in the afternoon. He might still be there.
6: Okay, clear, thank you.
5: Central 5037, copying a threat's not in progress.
6: Go ahead.
5: 422 East Chester, 422 East Chester, cross up East 5th and East 4th. Clinda calling in, reference her son's girlfriend, arguing and threatening with her juvenile children. Correction, arguing and threatening our caller's juvenile children. Are complaining allowed her to live there, now wants her to leave. I did advise her she would have to get an eviction.
1: One female custody at 2213. Go ahead with your starting.
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0: Central from 38. What are the numbers, or what's the address again on Missing Juvenile?
1: 423 West 7th Street, 423 West 7th, crosses of Adams and Hubble.
0: Perfect.
1: Would you like me to put you on the call?
0: You can. Thank you.
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0: They were staged when we were staged.
1: Hi, you're calling. Can you repeat?
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0: 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Have a neighbor calling in at 842 Adams Street. 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
2: Let it appear.
1: We're unable to find anything. We've looked down by the pier. We've checked both gas stations. We've checked down by our boat launch. We haven't seen any kind of vehicle like that. Any way of getting a hold of them to see if the person's still around or?
2: About to get off at the exit. The mom's currently en route as well. She's at 75 in Alexis.
1: I'm sorry, could you repeat that again?
2: Stand by, on a 911.
1: Go ahead.
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0: 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It'll be in the day room upstairs. 64-year-old male, conscious, difficulty breathing, timeout 2221.
1: Elaine, are we meeting with Charity in reference to her son being threatened through social media?
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4: 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And if you would, pull me another time and number for a property check at Kernsburg, please.

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1: Clear, 270 Bates Lane, process Stuart Northcoster. Allison's calling in reference to Ashley not feeling safe with her mom. Mom wants her to leave.

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1: Clear. Copy next. North Custer and Avenue de Lafayette. 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Meeting with John in a 2025 white Toyota Tacoma. Reference hitting a deer. Deer took off. No injuries. Central 38.
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0: 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Thank you, Sarge.

0: Central, 46, Hollywood B, Coyle S, speed card. 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
1: Unit to back, respond to 8933 Central as 8933 Central Ave, cross with Washington and Cherry. We have Billy on the line. People fighting, no weapons. All in talks, we're still getting further.
0: Two, I'm out.
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0: 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I'm going to be out with a Michigan 3, Nora Robert Edward 3, 3NRE3. 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

Central Dispatch on the air to French Town Station 1, respond for priority 1, 1361 Mario Drive, 1361 Mario, cross up Sam. 85-year-old female, conscious, breathing with heart problems, shivering, and CHF, came out 2243.

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2: 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I'll be transporting this female to Pulmedico for an eval. 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

0: Central Dispatch, I'm here to Ida Fire, Sun 31, 8770 Alden Road, 8778 Alden, past Jackson and Lewis. 85-year-old male, conscious, breathing, lightheaded, high BP and dizzy. Timeout, 2303.
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0: 934 East 9th Street, 934 East 9th, Cross of Kentucky. Donna stating she was laying on her couch, heard glass break from the back of her home. Still getting further.
1: 37, clear.
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0: 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In the main room, 20-year-old female, conscious, breathing, abdominal pain, and blood in her feces, timeout 2331.
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2: 46, my phone number.
0: 801 East 3rd Street, 801 East 3rd, Apartment 2, across the half in Kentucky. Tammany is calling in. There were two people attempting to break into the location, male and a female. Besides that, no one lives there. They left. Caller can no longer see you.
2: Forty-two.

0: Central from 5038. Just to clarify, when she says she can no longer see them because they walked away and went somewhere else, or she doesn't know if they actually made them?
1: She stated they were now leaving and she no longer saw them anymore.
2: I'm in the area. I don't see any foot traffic at this time.
0: Okay. 38 to 37. Just let me know if you have an open door or entry was made.
2: Clear, sir. Looks like 2nd and 3rd Street and the alleyway to the half street don't have any foot traffic. I'm going to go check to that building, though.

0: 37. I'll be out with the caller. Looks like entry wasn't made.
1: Clear, 38 clear, Arson.
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0: potential dispatch on the air with the DOL. Any units in the area of southbound 75 passing the 21, southbound 75 passing the 21. Be on the lookout for a semi driving without headlights on, unknown plate or company name. Caller's no longer on the line. Central's clear. 008.
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1: You're up. 46, I'm looking.
0: 801 East 4th Street, 801 East 4th, apartment number 2. Lex is stating the upstairs neighbors are physically fighting. Could hear a male screaming in the background, threatening to shoot people. Female upstairs is crying. They state it is physical, unknown on weapons. Still getting further.
1: 37, sir, I'm pulling up.
0: Clear.
1: 46, sir. I'm going to get that way around.

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1: Go ahead.
0: 1638 Peters Street, 1638 Peters, Process Fernwood in Glenwood. Female on the line, stating that a male assaulted her at the location and was refusing to give her her keys to leave and took her phone. She is currently at the neighbor's at 1638 Bayview. Male is still at the location. Central, any other units back?
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0: Central 5049, copy on an animal control. /11/18 East 5th, 1118 East 5th, cross of East Chester and Winchester. Russell stating he attempted to go outside with his dog and a black and white pit bull charged him. He almost had to shoot the dog. Last seen dog running northbound East Chester.
1: Well, if we're going to pull line, Glenn, what looks like somebody over here.
0: /40/16, your beat.
1: Oh, sorry, 16. We're out here at the address over there.
0: Fair.
2: 5038. On that animal complaint, did the subject want to be seen?
0: I can give him a call back and ask.
2: I would appreciate that. 49, you can hold up. Just stay available for a minute.
3: Clear. Derwin Winchester.

0: 49-38. Do you want me to try and make contact with him?
1: Negative, not right now. Just stay available, and when another officer is available, then we'll send somebody.
0: Clear.
2: Central's clear.

0: aside from 38, you can dispatch someone to the animal complaint now.
1: But they did make contact with the complainant, stated doesn't want to be seen.
0: Sir, an officer can be assigned and check the area.
2: In the area, you can send it to me.
1: Clear.
3: A Brian being at a location on Saturday, possibly violating a PPO.
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0: 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I'll be transmitting one female to the area of Winchester and First Street. Copy, Sergeant.
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0: Central 5888, 5832, respond to 8376 North Telegraph Road, 8376 North Telegraph, unit number 12. Stephanie's calling in, stating a guy is coming out of her couch, shooting her with a object in her back. The white male wearing a red shirt, black shorts, and a red hat.
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0: 1479, can you repeat your traffic?
1: I'll be out on Lenaway for the remainder. You can take Mount Report. Have a nice night.
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1: Go ahead.
0: The next closest unit to back, respond to 12960 Mayor Road. 12960 Mayor, cross of Plank and Townsend. Phyllis is calling in her ex-boyfriend Cameron. Is at the location, threatened to kill her over the phone. Cameron's possibly in talks, arrived in an unknown vehicle.
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1: Central's clear. Central dispatch on the air with the BOL. Any units in the area northbound 75 passing the 14, northbound 75 passing the 14. Be on the lookout for a white semi with a Charger logistics trailer. Plate, correction, trailer number of 12614 Mary Sam Mary, 12614 MSM, driving erratically, weaving in and out of lanes, driving at high rates of speed, tends to run a pickup truck off the road. Caller's no longer on the line. Central's clear, 115.
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Central Dispatch on the air to Monroe City Fire, respond for 81 to IHM. 610 West Elm Ave, 610 West Elm, room 316 in memory care. Cross of Lavender and Godfrey. It'll be a 77-year-old male, conscious, breathing, confused, unable to walk. Timeout 125.

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1: Central 5866, could you get medical rolling this way?
0: Afram, what do you have?
1: She's complaining of pain. She wants to be seen by medical. Afram.

Central Dispatch on the air to Frenchtown Station 1, respond priority 3, 8376 North Telegraph Road, 8376 North Telegraph, apartment 12, cross of Korean fuel. It is on scene requesting priority 3 for a medical eval, a female, timeout 128.

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0: Central 5037, 5016, copy on 1. ...1638 Peters Street, 1638 Peters, cross of Fernwood Glenwood, Ronald on the line, sitting a Melina Mendoza, attempted to break in the home, broke the door and windows of the location, left in a Chrysler van headed towards Conant. Our caller is currently on the front porch.
1: There's no clear.
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1: Thank you. You too. Central 5832, copy one. Stephanie Drive, cross to Aspen and Magnolia. 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Driver in a black Honda Accord. Edward Nora, 42, Young, 76. Unknown problem. Unable to wake up the driver, possibly intoxicated.

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We had ADT calling a mobile alert. 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Unknown problems. Possibly intox. They're not able to wake up the driver. Your time is 202.

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0: Are you secure?
1: I'm secure for now. 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
0: There.

0: 5041 Central, copy a stop, telegraph, and the northbound 275 ramp.
1: Telegraph in northbound 275.
0: Michigan to Nora Lincoln, George. Black XT4. 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
1: All right. 60 South Dixie Highway, 14060 South Dixie Highway, cross of Mortar Creek and north of Otter Creek. You have ADT calling in a basement smoke detector at that location. Your timeout's 313.
2: That was a key order.
0: There was a voicemail left for the key holder.

Central Dispatch on the air to list Alfire with a cancellation for 14060 South Dixie Highway, 14060 South Dixie Highway. We have ADT calling in the false alarm for that smoke alarm. Timeout 316.

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0: Oh, one in custody, en route to the youth center. Sergeant Miles, when ready.
1: One in custody at 317. 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
0: 12390 Willow Street. 12390 Willow, across with Elm and Walnut. We have her on the line. She woke up to an intact man above her bed. We're still getting further.
2: Quick. 41, you off at 4 in the morning in 9 minutes?
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1: Good.
0: Going to be responding to the county lobby, meeting with Kenny. Reference 108 Winchester, 108 Winchester, stating a Molina from your earlier call is refusing to let him inside to retrieve his items.

0: units responding to Willow. Our subject possibly went east on foot. Our caller's also saying that there's a second subject, white male, 5'7", beige t-shirt, and black glasses.
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Central Dispatch on the air to Monroe City Fire. Respond for a small fire in the back of 712 Scott Street. 712 Scott Street, cross of East 7th and East 8th. There is a fire pit that is still smoldering that has been left unattended. It's not threatening anything. Time out is 4 o'clock.

0: Central to 5016, copy on fire call.
1: Go ahead, sir. I don't know.
0: 712 Scott Street, 712 Scott, crossing East 7 East 8th. We have fire department en route for a neighbor who doused a fire with gasoline and left it unattended.
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0: Respond to the area of North Telegraph and Stewart. North Telegraph and Stewart can be southbound on Telegraph. The person on the bike wearing a green jacket with no reflectors.
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0: 96 and the next closest unit to back. Respond to 10885 Ellen Street. 10885 Ellen Street, Unit 213. It's going to be Lotus Manor in Lunapeer. Rhonda's on the line. A female named Gayla, white female, heavier set, blonde hair, approximately 5'7", is sitting outside across the street in a field of grass carrying a large club. She's out in the field with three other people.
1: All right. 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
0: 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Got a 911 hang up, no answer on the callback, and voicemail's full. 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

0: Central 5824. Do we have any updates from the complainant in this? Claire, you can card this then.
1: Claire.
2: Just received a call from a Lake Erie Transit driver stating that due to the merge into left lane sign being up, cars are still driving into oncoming lane.
3: Okay, clear. There's no signs that they merge into traffic. Those roads, the mid road.

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2: 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I'm showing me in service until 1800, weapons in 4234, and you can show 816 LG.
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0: Good morning. I'll be in services unit K till noon, the citywide traffic detail.
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0: You too, sir. Thank you.
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1: Go ahead.
0: Respond to the area of Swan Creek Road and northbound 75. Swan Creek Road, northbound 75, on the off-ramp in the roundabout. There's a semi stopped with four ways off lacking all traffic, no one able to pass through.
1: Clear.

0: 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Good morning, statewide till 1800, my prep ends in 426.
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0: 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I'll be in service till 1800. My prep is 3870.
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0: 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Is 50-49 still working on a report?
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0: 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And can you generate me a traffic complaint for Division and Petersburg Road?
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0: Send us this mail to the Telegraph from Temperance northbound. Not a Telegraph from Temperance of a silver BMW convertible, Michigan Plate of Boy 33, Mary Everett Robert. Boy 33, Mary Everett Robert. Reckless driving to the U-turn in the middle of Telegraph, high rate of speed. Caller is no longer on the line or behind, send us clear. 0643.
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Monroe County Center Special near Monroe Township Fire. Respond priority 2, Monroe High School, 901 Her Road. 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Drivers making noises but not answering call taker. Unknown injuries at this time. Priority 2 response time out 0652.

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0: 901 Herr Road, in front of Monroe High School. We received a crash notification, open line. We could hear people moaning and not answering the call taker. We're trying to make contact now.
2: Dispatch from 504, UT on that vehicle, updated the notes. 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

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Ma'am, just in case somebody calls on them, Stearns, just west of Lewis, there's a tarp on the road. It's been removed.

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1: Good morning, 1483 Val Super's Mile. I've been working now with northbound scales, unknown end time. My prep is B0506. Have a good morning.
2: Have a good day.

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1: Central Mary Bedford Fire Station 2, respond to West Temperance and C-Corps. West Temperance and C-Corps, before a male doing CPR and a Subaru pulled over, still getting further. Timeout 707.

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It'll be in the Epic Dance Company parking lot. We do have fire and EMS on scene.

0: Temperatures catching the air with a VLO northbound 75 from 24, northbound 75 from the 24. Have a dark-colored Kenworth semi with a white trailer, unable to maintain lane swerving. Car stun line behind Central School, 0725.
1: Central 50 at 43, check in. 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Bailey, ref 3908. 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
0: 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Heavy shift. 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
1: Respond to the area of 714 Bentley, 714 Bentley, across the Fredericks North Lorraine. Couple roads of passerby advised a white vehicle, two houses north of the venue. Female occupant was slumped over the wheel, unknown life status.
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0: 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I'll leave the run open. Two fire personnel going with MCH, two Osinians.

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1: Respond to 208 West 2nd, 208 West 2nd, across to Harrison and Smith. You'll be speaking with Helen. Reference a petition being served last night. Today, the petition paperwork is crumpled up in her front yard.
2: 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I'm clearing headquarters now. 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
0: Caller Taylor is requesting a TX only, reference a possible civil standby. Incidents occurring at 932 East 4th. TX only at this time.
1: Central 35, clear for the curve.
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0: 1483 East Willow Way, 1483 East Willow Way, crosses of French Creek Drive and Highland Way. You'll be speaking with Sylvia at the location in reference to a known subject stealing jewelry from her last night.

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0: Have a good day. 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
3: I'm not getting an answer on TX. Could you try giving the caller back? If we get an older letter, I'll be calling for a block number.

0: Central Fiji 41. I was unable to reach the caller. I left a voicemail.
1: Clear. You've been clear meteorologist for now. Just let me know if she calls back.
0: Clear. Copy on the next.
1: Good.
0: 1638 Peters, 1638 Peters, cross at Fernwood and Glenwood. He was speaking with Melina. Several houses down from that location, a gray SUV issue wants to make a statement regarding an incident that 5037 handled last night.
1: Clear. I believe that's going to be who we talked about at roll call. Clear, manager.
0: Central 5041, we now have Melina back in the line advising that she was just assaulted by a male named Ronald that hit her in the head with a block. We're still attempting to further break 5035, are you able to work that way to back?

0: 35 to 22, if you're clear, I can go back.
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then from 5843 and 5877, be advised you'll be speaking with Jamie at 927 North McCoe Street, apartment 7C. This occurred sometime last night.

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3: City Fire, respond, 1638 Peter Street, 1638 Peter Street, cross of Fernwood Street and Glenwood Street, priority one for a 27-year-old female with a head injury from an assault. Please stage in the area until PD clears. Timeout 802.
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1: Maxwell Road and West Newburgh Road, Maxwell Road and West Newburgh Road, the area for a pit bull mix, black and white, running at large. Caller last saw it approximately 5 minutes ago.
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0: Central Rental City Fire Echo 1, you can show us staged.

How did you dispatch to French Town Station 1? Respond, priority 1, 8448 Killeys Court, 8448 Killeys Court, cross of Henry Street, for a 69-year-old male or female, conscious, breathing, not alert. Priority 1, timeout 807.

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0: 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TV says it's clear you will be going to Glenwood and across the Bayview.
1: Central Dispatch, 8204 is en route to Kelly Court. Just be advised, we're coming from Belleville at 94, downtown Van Buren. 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
2: Central Park, shut off once you're standing over there on 8204 Transit.
1: Clear.
2: Central, and see if the other car is clear of the traffic. 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

0: 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You're looking for a purple Ford Ranger pickup truck, fully engulfed. Priority 1, timeout 810.
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0: Seven, but Cancer One's in route, direct.
1: Be at Morocco Road and Bacon. Morocco and Bacon. That's a Ford Ranger on fire. It is partially in the roadway. It's on the dirt portion of Morocco.
0: Some of the little fours in route.
2: Units responding to Morocco Road. We're going to find the vehicle in the dirt portion of Morocco.
0: Almost looks clear.
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0: 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Be in service until 1600, working civil. And I'll prep 3992.
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0: Sorry for interrupting.
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2: Go ahead.
1: Are you clear that this fully involved working car fire?
2: Paper.
1: Clear. I'm switching to emergency one.
0: Of the dates, and some high chances they tell you what lane the debris was on?
3: Negative. Central to 5877, possibly middle, there was a language barrier. Central to 805.
0: Go ahead.
3: Did you check your cab terrain? We sent you a message, sir.

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1: 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We're taking off with 2. 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Make sure it's a tanker.

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1: 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Oh. Thank you, French Mount. 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

0: 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I have the address whenever you're ready.
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0: Okay.

0: central dispatch on the area. Need an area Stearns and Z Corps. Be on the lookout for black Chrysler, Ohio plate, John X-Ray Robert, 7526, was all over the roadway, driving off the road several times. Last seen pulling into the tractor supply on C Corps. Currently in the curbside pickup lot. Colors no longer aligned. Central's clear. 8:30. 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
1: Oh my God, correct.
0: Responded to the area of the YMCA 1111 West Elm across the Huber and Toll. Colors of passerby advised a white male, approximately 50 to 60, wearing blue jeans and a gray jacket, was looking down the railroad tracks. Found it suspicious.
1: I believe that Sudbeck's just been watching the trains lately. I'll go check.
0: Clear.

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0: 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Can I get a property check? 400 block of Elmira, please.
1: Okay.

0: dispatch from 26, Sheboygan, clear last, CFS, we'll supplement the original.
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1: Go ahead.
0: The other half will like a TX. Phone numbers in the call screen.
1: Yeah.

0: Dispatch on 26. I'll be out with Ms. Hood at 108 Winchester. Can you send the second unit?
1: Are you able to make 5026's location?
0: 25's en route from 3rd and Harrison.
2: She just fled inside the house. 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I told her she was under arrest.
1: Okay.

0: 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Can you see if you can get her on TX?
1: Dave, I'll give it a call.

0: Central 5026. I attempted to give her a GX. She sent me the voicemail.
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0: Paper.

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1: 26 is clear. You could show 25 on scene.
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0: Central in there, and there is 642 Maple, 642 Maple, be on lookout for a purple, green, and black sports bike, driving reckless, occurs every day, licensing hood. Leaving the area at high rate of speed, Central's clear, 851.
1: I'm clear on that from Noble and Riverview. I'll check the area.
0: Reno City Fire, Echo 1, clear the scene on Village Green. 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
1: 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I'm going to be at 4180 Spoonerville Road on a follow-up. No further checks needed.

0: 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ID 121, Village Meadows Drive, 9121 Village Meadows Drive, crosses of Buck Lane and Weber Drive. We have Jessica calling in. At that location, there's two people videoing the caller and also threatening verbally, no weapons. The two subjects, a male and a female, one's in the garage, one's in the driveway.
1: Clear. 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

0: Central, K942. 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
0: 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Can you put me back on the call at Peters for a moment?
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0: You can use one of the front shop cars for that PDA that's pending.
1: Clear. Thank you, sir.
0: Also, whenever one of the Bedford cars clear, just have them handle that other domestic, even though it happened in Frenchtown.
1: Clear.
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1: Claire, you'll be speaking with Dorian at 1800 Frenchtown Center in reference to some damage to his semi.

0: 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We're clear with an assistant. 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
1: Claire, you'll be speaking with Jemiah at the Bedford sub. She'll be in a gold Chevy Cruze. TFS is linked.

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0: Central, mineral fire engine 2 is on scene, multi-story, multi-family residential, nothing showing. We're going to be out investigating.
1: Clear. Copy, stop, leave, front and cast. Michigan George, Robert, Ocean, Boy Boy, Edward Lincoln, a silver Chevy Silverado.
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0: 0725 South Dixie, apartment number 2 on an eviction.

This is a training. 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I have a working barn fire station too. 20 by 40 building. There's smoke showing from Bravo and Charlie. Offensive fire.

0: This is a training only. 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Working fire, Bravo Charlie side. 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
1: I think that Tabitha is in the lobby requesting to turn herself in.

0: 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Respond 1795 Meadow Drive, 1795 Meadow Drive, cross of Cole Road for a 57-year-old male. Numbness and pain in both legs after surgery last week. Priority 3. Timeout 959.
1: Front regarding a broken rental agreement.
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1: 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You'll be speaking with Isaac. Reference his tenant having pets in the home violating the agreement.
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1: 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She keeps zigzagging into the roadway. 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

0: Central to 5877, copy on a PDA, not in progress. In the county lobby, reference having damage to their vehicle from hitting debris has occurred at northbound 75 at the 20.
1: Central Dispatch on the air for French Town Station 1. Respond 700 Stewart Road, Apartment 246. 700 Stewart Road, Apartment 246 at Monroe Springs. Cross of Lady Boy Drive and Lavender Street. For 79-year-old female, fell with a head injury. Priority 1, timeout 10:14.
2: Real County Central, French, turn off 1. We'll be responding momentarily.

Central dispatch on the air for any unit in the area of 1284 East Powder Drive, 1284 East Powder Drive, with a troubling subject in progress. We have a verbal altercation between two parties at the location. People are making threats over the phone. Parties are separated at this time. Unknown on weapons. Central's clear at 1016.

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0: Real guy, such a French enough one's responding. Still right, sir. You can show us complete off metal. Level 2 Central, show me clear.
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1: 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And I'll make the subway.
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1: 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Surrender inaudible. Going to be on a gray 4-4.

0: This is a training only. Working environment, fire station 2, 20 by 40 building. No exposures, fire from Bravo size. I mean, offensive fire. All units, system emergency 1. Again, this is training only. Pressure on engine 1, I need you to be water supply. Berlin Tower, I need you to set up nose into the building.
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0: send a dispatch on the air for ash fire. Respond 600 Will Carlton Road, 600 Will Carlton Road, cross of Romine Road and North 275. In the CR building next to the security building, we have a 53-year-old female employee having a seizure. Priority 1, timeout 1023.
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1: Grafton East Sigler. Grafton East Sigler. We have Ethan calling in that there's an injured cat down in the ditch, possibly hit by a car. Caller's no longer on scene.

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0: That's not what they used to do once I brought up to do it from. Just want to...
1: Sounds like my shirt. Before we answer, is there a call on Will Carlton waiting personnel?
2: Clear. At Norman Towers, apartment 516, cross of Lavender Street and Godfrey Street. We have a 73-year-old female home alone, 2 days of dizziness and a bad headache. Priority 3, timeout 1028.

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0: 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Copy the side. We're going to be North Dixie and Heard.
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0: Michigan, John, Eugene, Nora, David on a blue Chevy sedan.
2: 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Michigan plate Edward Boy Paul 024 EBP 0024 beyond a grade 4 fusion.
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0: simply touch on the earth of VOL. Hanging into the area of Noble and Telegraph, westbound on Noble from Telegraph. Have a black GMC Terrain, Boy Victor 61336, Connecticut plate, Boy Victor 61336. Went into oncoming traffic multiple times when it was driving it on North Custer. Caller is no longer on the line or behind. Central's clear. 1040.
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0: 164 Adams, 164 Adams Street, across the Vietz Lane and Dunham. He's speaking with Hope for a white Ford Flex that's parked blocking her driveway.
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0: 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We'll be in Roanoke.

0: This is a training only. I have a working fire at Station 2, 20 by 40 pole barn, with fire showing from Bravo side. Offensive fire stretching a hand line to AB corner.
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1: 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Due to complete. Homeowner saying no occupants inside. Stretching the hand line still. 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
2: Plate of Paul 0, Nora Yellow, Tom Adam Lincoln, BMA Silver, Josh Dakota.
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2: 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Central 36, will be pulled into the Delisle Center.
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0: 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Respond 423 Huber Drive, 423 Huber Drive, cross of West Noble and West Lorraine Street. We have a maple tree intertwined with the power lines arcing and sparking. 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

1209 Sunset Boulevard, 1209 Sunset Boulevard, crosses up Bernard Street. You'll be speaking with Barb at the location in reference to someone breaking into her shed and stealing things out of it.

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0: Opiate West Stein and Dunlap, West Stein and Dunlap, between Stein and Schwartz. We have Tian calling in that 2 days in a row there's been a tanker truck dumping something into the creek.
1: Seventy-seven miles.

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0: 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She's at that location.
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0: 25, there's further notes on the call screen.

0: Send a dispatch on the air for Monroe City Fire. Respond to Navarre Street in East 4th, Navarre in East 4th for a white Dodge Journey on the street. Man passed out in the vehicle with the lights on. Priority 1, unknown life status. Timeout 11:13.
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0: Subsist Maximal City Fire, Echo 1, we clear the scene in Hoover en route to East 4th. Engine 2, you can stay on scene with this, we'll advise.
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0: Subject to stats on the air for units responding to Navarre and East Forest. We have a cancellation. The subject is left.
1: Rental fire is clear. Thanks.

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2: Clear 25. Well, the fetch on the air, any in the area of Navarre and East 4th. Navarre and East 4th, be on lookout for a white Dodge Journey. Male occupant was passed out behind the wheel. Caller advised the vehicle was fence left in a unknown direction. Caller's along our line, central's clear. 1116.
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1: Cross from Granite Drive and Research Parkway. We have wires arcing and sparking on the ground. It appears there's also a vehicle on fire. Timeout 1119.

0: Central 815. This is Jimmy confirmed. Could you see if you can get a hard DT and if they can shut this off remotely? It looks like a primary line down between pole to pole.
1: You said Ms. Hood stated that she was at her mother's house.
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1: Did she call in on non-emergency or 911?
2: Not emergency.
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2: 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Permit 2 with Crescent Noble and Lorraine. You'll be speaking with Stephen, reference Crystal Bowman,

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1: 5887.
0: Go ahead.
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2: That's right, 15.
0: 815.
2: Just let fire know that trailers are going on this. Apparently, there is an exposure as well if they're coming priority.
0: Clear, I will let them know.

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0: Respond to PNC 202 North Monroe across the Willow and Vine. Securitas Texas, I think. Wireless key fob 3. Hold up one.
1: Clear. You can show in the area. Dispatch from 16, go ahead and send that to me too.
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0: Central, 5027. I made contact with staff. They were unfamiliar with the alarm protocol.
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2: 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It'll be at 383 Sand Hill Drive, 383 Sand Hill Drive, crosses Wildflower Drive and Willow Point Drive. You'll be speaking with Stephanie at the location in reference to harassment by a known subject.

0: Central 1527. 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
1: Key fob number 3.

0: big time stunt wrestler and I'll You're on fire. 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

0: that they can get out of here as fast as possible, pull to pull on their side.
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0: Okay, we got pretty good fire going on in two trailers, so the sooner they can get here, the better.
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1: 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Could be at Hickory Ridge Nursing Home at 951 Hickory Creek Drive, room 199. We'll be checking on a Sandy Kunovitz at the location. Did speak with our complainant stating she was in pain. Caller is concerned. We'll also look at TX with findings.

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0: Respond to the mobile gas station 919 West Elm Crest Rossler in Virginia. Passerby advised that a female was sitting inside of the black Buick Encore Michigan plate 31 Adam King Union 2, appeared to be intoxicated and was stumbling throughout the store.
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0: 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They have a bonfire out back.
1: 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Thank you, sir.

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1: Head from the Rossler Bridge.
0: Northbound 7514, northbound 14. Caller's patch by as I said a large piece of pipe, approximately 10 to 12 feet long, is taking up two lanes.
2: Dispatch from 16th. I'm going to be here a little bit longer. You can go ahead and send that to me.
0: Clear 16, break 5025. You can disappear.
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3: 22 to 16, you're clear to go. Code 2, still in the lane.

time for dispatch on the air for any units in the area of northbound I-75 at mile marker 18. I-75 at mile marker 18. We have a teal cab truck with Morris Trucking written on it and a shiny chrome trailer swerving all over the road. He also left the mud flap and is kicking up rocks, possibly a Kentucky plate. No, caller no longer on the line. Central's cleared, 1159.

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1: 5843.
0: For that overdrive call, can you give the complaint at the exit and see if they still need assistance over there?
1: Affirm.

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Respond 3705 Erie Road, 3705 Erie Road, cross of Erie Road and I-75 for a grass fire, priority 1, timeout 1202. We're getting further. Mm-hmm.

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1: Go ahead, ma'am.
0: 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She was able to leave the location. We're just like a TX now.
1: Clear.
0: Would you like me to put you on it?
1: Yeah, you can put me on it. I'll give her a call.
0: Clear. Thank you, sir.

0: Dispatch from 16. You can show me out. I'll be north of the 14. Looks like it's probably about a 15-foot long piece of hose out here between the middle lane and the fast lane.
1: Clear. Would you like an additional unit for traffic?
0: I should be good. Thank you, sir.
1: There.

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1: 51.
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2: Yeah,
0: Brenda's calling in. She was involved in an accident, still getting further at this time.

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0: Central 5027. Can you change this to a suspicious, and you can show me through the card, now to headquarters.
1: Now, it's going to be a Mercedes SUV and an unknown sedan. 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
2: We're clear on this call.
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7: We're clear with the report. 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

0: clear. Via 7490 Lebeau Road, 7490 Lebeau Road, crosses of Hagerman Road and U.S. Turnpike. We had Jared calling in, works for a lawn company. There's an alarm going off at the residence. All he knows is that the resident is an older female, was unable to see anything. Her name is Jean. We did attempt to give her a TX, no answer, left a voicemail as well.
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2: Hey,

0: then 4 to 58, 50, another update on that accident. It'll be a white SUV versus a gray sedan. Unconfirmed on injuries. Vehicles are blocking traffic.
1: Clear.
2: It's going to be in the southeast corner of the room. We've got unknown subject. Unknown object in place.

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0: 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We got no injuries.
1: Clear. Would you like me to cancel medical and fire?
0: Yes.
1: Clear. Bedford units responding to Westerns and Summerfield.
0: Location establishing Erie Road Command Central. Can we have an emergency channel, please?
1: Are you, you've been assigned emergency one.
0: Thank you, ma'am. Central, is your traffic for Bedford?
1: We have a cancellation for Westerns. There are no injuries.
0: Okay, we're clear, canceling. Thank you.
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Central to 5846, copy on a harassment. You'll be giving the complaint in the TX in reference to harassment occurring at 12-16-00.

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We're full.

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1: 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We're speaking with Brian at the location in reference to an injured cat under his back deck.

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1: Front Monroe.
2: Front Cooper.
0: Both units responded to the area at 717 Harrison, 717 Harrison crosses 7th and 8th. Anonymous caller advised that across the street from the location, a white man wearing a white shirt and a white female wearing a gray sweatshirt. Initially were verbal, screaming at each other, has since became physical in the front yard. Currently near a white SUV, no weapons seen.
1: Forty-one's clear.
2: 27 clear.
3: Just 1925. I could head that way back. 27 can cancel.
0: 27, are you clear?

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1: Dispatch room 41. We're going to be out at 722 Harrison, which is going to be the upper unit.
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Response 2263 Sheets Road, 2263 Sheets Road, Cross of Day Road, and Stewart Road for a grass fire next to the home. It caught the building on fire. Caller extinguished fire. Priority 1, timeout, 1250.

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0: Clear. Break 5823, if you could just check the area of 8351 Waterford Drive, D351 Waterford Drive, crosses up Lennox Court and Silvercourt Drive for an animal control call. We have Shirlene calling in that an animal, large dog, from her neighbor's house at that location tried to attack her Yorkie. Unknown if the dog is still running at large this time. Caller just wanted an officer to tell the neighbor to contain her dogs.
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0: Central 5026, copy on supplement. Respond to the lobby 100 East 2nd. You'll be speaking with Arlene. Reference a previous accident report that was handled. She is listed as the driver. She was not in the vehicle at that time.
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2: Bill Sparks in service until 1 a.m. Carrying prep that ends in 4228, and I'll be at the office in a meeting.
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0: Central to 5850, copy on the harassment. Be speaking with Eric at 910 Mildred Avenue in reference to a known subject harassing him while he was driving today on the road. Caller stated the subject did road rage at him. This occurred at Fairfield Ave and Lewis Ave.
1: Clear.
2: Slap driver, did you read that? 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

0: 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LMR, you're going to have to speak a little more clearly. 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
0: 3725 Algonquin, 3725 Algonquin Trail, crosses of Algonquin Street and Cree Street. Receiving a third-party call for a 28-year-old female feeling suicidal. 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
1: Respond at the intersection of Winchester and 3rd. Winchester and 3rd, you'll be speaking with our caller, Jocelyn. Reference an assault that occurred at the Oaks, 1018 East 2nd. Caller advised that an unknown female approached her and grabbed her. No weapons. Caller's refusing medical. Female is likely still at the Oaks.
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3: Central 36, I can head to back 26 from 1st and East Chester. I'll be held up by a northbound train.
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1: Clear 3511 Jackman Road, 3511 Jackman Road, crosses Ida West Malvin. We have Rick calling in, stating that there is a large dog in his barn, currently laying down, not contained.

0: for no kind of offense, especially near French Hill Fire Station 1. Respond priority to North Telegraph and Stewart. North Telegraph and Stewart Road have a gray Equinox that was hit by a black Jeep. The black Jeep did flee. Unknown injuries in the gray Equinox pulled into the McDonald's parking lot. Timeout, 1328.
1: Clear, North Telegraph and Stewart, North Telegraph and Stewart. Had a passerby call in that a black Jeep rear-ended a gray Equinox that then pulled into the... parking lot. Black Jeep did flee, heading northbound.
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0: Central to 5843. That gray Equinox will be in the McDonald's parking lot.
1: Forty-three, I'm clear.

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1: Central's clear of 1329. Northern at Frenchtown from Stewart, Raisville. Clear.

0: 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Did have the complainant in the Gray Ford Explorer call in. She'll be in the KeyBank parking lot.
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0: 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We have no injuries on one driver or her 2-year-old son, but she is 8 months pregnant.
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0: 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We're in the McDonald's parking lot. Did they give you any more information? Hey, firm. They're in the KeyBank parking lot.
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0: Be at 13851 South Custer Road, 13851 South Custer Road, it'll be at Dundee Golf. Crosses of East Monroe, Shreen, Irish Road, we'll be speaking with Daniel at the location. In reference to two dump trailers that were taken from the location sometime over the weekend, caller does have cameras.

0: of the Fetch on the air for Frenchtown All Call, Berlin, and Astral Beach. Respond 1118 Henry Street, 1118 Henry Street, cross of Vasa Street and Renee Street. We have an appliance fire inside a mobile home. Priority 1, timeout 1342. Clear, 5843, the last four of your IR is 3244, 3244.
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0: 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Respond 1118 Henry Street, 1118 Henry Street, cross of Vasa Street and Renee Street for an appliance fire within a mobile home, priority 1, timeout 1347.
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4: they're not there, sir. Mr. Beach, clear on a cancellation.
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5: Central MCHTF5 is route to Henry Street coming from the first in Kona. There's a someone is there for fire rehab.
1: Frenchtown at Henry Street. Do you still need MCA?
2: That's a negative central. You can cancel MCA as well.
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1: And Rose Street. Had a fall notification. Nothing heard in background. No contact with the caller.

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0: Respond to Seacrest, 1215 North Telegraph, across a Holiday in Eaton. Sir, to say security is advising a fire alarm, unknown area, still getting further.

for dispatch on the air from Monroe City Fire. Respond 1215 North Telegraph Road at Seacrest, 1215 Telegraph Road, cross of Holiday Boulevard and Eaton Boulevard. We have a fire alarm in a high life hazard building. It's a general fire alarm. Timeout 1405.

0: Central 5027. The alarm company called back in to advise they did speak with someone on scene. Besides that, someone pulled the fire alarm, but there was no fire at this time.
1: Clear. Go ahead, Central.
2: Oh, we have an update for Seacrest. The front desk advises that someone pulled the fire alarm. There's no fire, but they are unable to cancel.
1: Copy that. 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
0: Respond to St. Michael's, 510 West Front, across the O'Brien and Adams. 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

0: Central, 5025. Just spoke with staff on scene at St. Michael's. They advised the juvenile hold the fire alarm. No fire at this time.
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Respond to 530 Pine Cone Trail, 530 Pine Cone Trail, cross our Red Pine Way and Red Pine Way for a lift assist. 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

Central near the area of 7th and Her, 7th and Her, Belk out freeway, Tesla, Michigan plate, Frank Boy, Henry, 1060. Was driving erratically in the Monroe High parking lot and then last seen east on 7th, so just clear 1417.

0: Central and City 51. 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
2: April. For 114. Be advised, I got an interview at 2:30.
1: Clear. 5881. We have an Isabel Calvin call in. Said she set up a meet with you.
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1: The 99 Swan Creek Road, 8799 Swan Creek Road. He'll be at the Mitten Cafe and Bake Shop, crosses of Brandon Street and Mill Street. We'll be speaking with Sherry at the location in reference to unknown people using nitrous oxide in the parking lot. They do have cameras at the location, but they're unable to access them at this time.
0: Clear.
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1: 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Respond 9096 East Timberview Drive, 9096 East Timberview Drive, cross of Charter Oak Drive and Green Tree Drive for an 84-year-old female, conscious breathing, feels as if she's going to pass out. Priority 2, timeout 1421.

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1: Clear 41. We did get a possible plate from a separate call. It's going to be a Michigan. Edward Boy Henry, 1060.
2: Looks like it comes back to 1,000 block of Bacon.

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Respond 1028 South Monroe Street at the Kroger Fuel Station, 1028 South Monroe Street, cross with Jones Ave. For a 79-year-old female, conscious breathing, her leg gave out. Priority 3, timeout 1422.

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2: 15626 South Telegraph Road, 56. Check that. 15626 South Telegraph Road, Pulse Car Star, crosses up Evergreen Drive and Plum Creek Drive. Be speaking with Tammy at the location. 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

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Priority 2 for an 84-year-old female, feeling unwell, feels faint. 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

0: 67. Would you be able to handle this civil matter? 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
0: 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Thank you, sir.

0: dispatcher on 5041. I'm going to have that Tesla. I'll be stopping it here at Telegraph and Noble.
1: Clear on Telegraph and Noble. Does the vehicle have the same plate?
0: It's going to be Michigan Frank Boy Henry 1060 FBH 1060. It's on a white Tesla.
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0: 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It's a general alarm. Zone 1, unknown on further. Timeout 1429.
2: Rear break 5025 Australian Route, 3125 East Front at Michigan Paving. Johnson Controls is advising a panel 54 fire alarm. No killer.
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0: 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Central Dispatch on the air for Frenchtown Station 2. Respond north I-75 at mile marker 18, north I-75 at mile marker 18 for an unknown PIA. Crash notification. 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Timeout 1431.
6: Central Dispatch, Monroe City Fire, Echo 1, Engine 2, be en route to East Front.
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6: 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Thank you.
3: Clear.

0: Central dispatch on the air for an unknown injury accident. Any unit in the area of northbound 75 at the 18, northbound 75 at the 18, got a crash notification. Can only hear traffic in background. No contact with the driver. Unknown on injuries or car descriptions. Central's clear at 1432.
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4: 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Got the mitten.
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0: Be advised, we're northbound at the 18. We're going to flip around and check south.
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1: 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At 1234.
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2: 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All Monroe Township units, clear the scene. 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

0: 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Fires him out.
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0: 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Are you clear?
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0: Good afternoon, Norman, prep 3916, in service until 2300, and I'm going to be en route to IT to try to resolve some computer issues. Thank you, too.
1: Okay, 5887 security.

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0: 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It's going to be speaking with Jack. Reference a contractor harassing his daughter over text message.
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0: 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If I give it to you, can you put me back on the call, please?
1: Hey, Frank, go ahead.
0: Twenty-six, forty-seven, four-one-two.
1: Okay.

0: 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You can take me out of service. Have a good night.
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2: Good.
1: It's going to be at the water tower site again, 907 Fix Road. I was calling in saying that there is a black male in a tan button-up and black hat and tan pants in a very confrontational mood, being verbal there and refusing to leave.

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2: That's affirmative, Central. 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
1: Sure, I'll call him right now.

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2: 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Down a CNC train, black and white.

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1: Clear.
2: Respond to the lobby. You'll be speaking with Faith. Reference her neighbor's roofing company violating the noise ordinance by starting early and also leaving roofing debris in our caller's driveway. Incident occurred earlier today at 206 Michigan.
1: Clear.

0: 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We're going to be all the way at the end of Todd.
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0: Railroad tracks in Savannah, Petersburg, just south of our station, can you notify railroad? There was a railroad tie sticking way up in the air at the crossing. It's going to do damage to a train or to a car if it hits it.
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0: Central on the air, I need an area travel subject. 1160 North Macomb, 1160 North Macomb. It's going to be apartment number 64. We have two callers on this now. We have a Heather originally stating that there's a 30-year-old female. She's been harassing her. She's standing outside near the tennis courts wearing a pink two-piece swimsuit. She has threatened people the other day with a knife. There was no knife seen today. And she is currently getting very verbal with our second caller. Central Square, 350.
1: Central 5843. 43. You're up here. You can cover it and send me that.
0: Great, thank you.
2: Central 815 South. Monroe and Franklin.
0: Monroe and Franklin.
2: Michigan, David Boy Union, 047, beyond a Chevy Silverado, black in color.

0: Central 36, I'll be clear with CFS.
1: Turn the touch on the air with the view. All southbound 75 from the 8, southbound 75 from the 8 have a blue Traverse or similar SUV. The driver is watching something on his phone and unable to maintain lane, keeps swerving. Caller still on the line in behind. Central's clear, 1556.
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0: 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Just make a headquarters. If you would, just read me off the number over here.
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0: Okay, thank you.

0: 5886 to Central. If it's all right, 5811, I can check for that elderly lady in Idaho. I'm only like 5 minutes away.
1: Absolutely. Thank you.
2: Interesting. Thank you.

Sounds like 15, I'm going to have a stop when you can copy at Penfield and McBride. On Zebra 526, on a blue Harley Davidson trike.

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Respond to the Hollywood Motel at 1028 North Telegraph, number 7, cross of Hendricks Drive and Fredericks Drive. Priority 1 for a 57-year-old male with slurred speech and an altered level of consciousness. Timeout 1618.

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3: Central, Central, check. Good evening, I'll be in service till 3 a.m. Portable 3768. You have a good shift, and I'll be out on the south, north, excuse me, southbound 75 at ready.
4: You too, sir.
0: Southbound 75 at ready, go ahead.
3: The Ohio Ridge, George Robert King, 4914 on a flight, Dodge Ram.

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0: 4038.

Central Mayor and unit in the area of 1571 East Willow Way, 1571 East Willow Way. You know, the subject calling stating that they could hear a man and a woman yelling near that location. I believe she could hear the male yell, "I don't care, go ahead and stab me." There is no one to see. Central's clear. 1628.

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0: 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Me speaking with Hope. She's going to be the blue Chrysler Town and Country. She needs a civil stand by there.
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0: 19 to 46.
1: Was that traffic for 36?
0: My apologies, it's for Ferguson, C 41.
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0: Central 1451.
1: 51.
0: Disregard that. I got a PI coming in southbound 75 at the 11, southbound 75 at the 11. It's an Apple Watch crash notification.
1: Sorry, clear on the way.
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1: It looks like it is a confirmed crash. We've got a subject. She tried to grab her phone and crash into the cement barrier. It's going to be directly under the overpass for the 11th.
2: All right, Claire. Any injuries?
0: Thank you.
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1: That's for me. See where you could take me on service. Have a good night. Thanks for doing it.

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Response 810 Raising Street, 810 Raising Street, cross of 8th Street and East 9th Street. For a 71-year-old female, it's a lift assist. She's fallen and can't get up. Timeout 1647.

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1: Jerry, you failed so far.
0: Okay.

5850, copy a mental health call. Coming from 6681 Sandywell, 6681 Sandywell Drive. However, you'll be looking last seen towards Smith. Very subject on a bicycle. Looks like he's a white male, 6'3", muscular build, wearing two baseball hats, shorts, and a t-shirt. He was acting crazy in the front yard and causing damage.

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0: I guess you have AAA. Are we able to call a AAA toll for her, or is that something she has to do?
2: You have to do it.
1: Do that, sir.
0: All right, we'll keep our tow coming.
3: She's ready to stop northbound 75 at the 28.
1: Northbound 75 at the 28.
3: Michigan Vanity plate 4, Jerry, Edward, or Robert Lido on a black Lincoln SUV.
0: But
1: did you want me to continue the non-preference?
0: Stay firm.
1: Clear, sir. It's Rockwood.
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1: AAA was en route. 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

0: 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Does she have a vehicle description if she just left?
1: Negative, standby. We'll call back.

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847, copy of trouble subject, not Marcus. Be responding to the county lobby, speaking with Ginger Bonifant, reference address of 1453 Greenway Street.

0: Senator Dick Fletcher on the air with an officer safety BOL out of Romulus PD. Break for further. City of Romulus. The suspect's vehicle is going to be a silver 2019 Chevy Equinox. It was last seen in the area of Lincoln Park. The suspect was armed with a firearm and a baseball bat. Michigan plate of 19 Adam Lincoln Edward 8, 19 ALE 8. Michigan plate for that 2019 silver Chevy Equinox. If the vehicle is located, use caution and contact Romulus Police Department. Search is clear. 1713.
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2: 36 is clear on the BOL for Cinemar.
3: 25 is clear, Monroney. 41 is clear, 3rd McComb.
0: That's 19 square.

0: Central from 19.
1: Go ahead, sir.
0: Do you know if that vehicle has been entered in the block?
1: Unknown at this time.
0: Clear, I'll add this one on the hot list.
1: Okay.
2: I'm going to put you on the business alarm over at Cardinal Services 6806 Lewis. Guardian called in a zone 3 rear door alarm.
3: Clear them out.

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1: Negative.
0: You can carve it. 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

0: 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And in reference to that BOL, do they have a time frame for when this robbery occurred?
1: Bye on 911.

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0: 6820 Summerfield, 6820 Summerfield. We have a brown Chevy pickup truck, went off the roadway. Looks like the subject is intoxicated. He is attempting to drive off there.
1: Right, 86, I'm clear.

0: 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We sent you a message.
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0: Inbreak, sorry about that, sir. Are you secure?
2: Yeah, 6-1 secure. 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
1: No clear.
0: Central 58, 47. Are you secure?

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0: This is dispatch on the air for LaSalle Fire. Respond 3085 West Stein Road, 3085 West Stein Road, cross of C Street and Telegraph Road. Priority one for a 91-year-old female, vomiting, with difficulty breathing, difficulty speaking between breaths. Timeout 1726.
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2: Southern Ziegler.
3: Southbound 75, Southbound Ziegler.
2: Philly, Ohio Ridge, John Georgetown, 4045 on a black Dodge Ram.

0: Central for 815 and AC2, responding Midway and Van Ness. Midway and Van Ness, looking for an old dark gray Chevy Silverado. Our caller stated she's got a black and white dog that was running around, but she has to leave for work quickly.
1: Central 803, 815 is getting ready to go out of service, so we'll brief the next shift coming in.
0: Okay, sir, thank you.
2: 818 Central, you can show me checking in now, and I'll take that.
0: 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What's your call?
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0: 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Send me one of those beach calls.
1: I'm on family fence. I'm sorry, ma'am. What CFS did you want back?
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1: Great.

Centers of Search on the air for Frenchtown Station 1. Respond to 2924 Sharon Drive, 2924 Sharon Drive, cross of Kathleen Drive and Glenda Drive for a lift assist. 60-year-old male, partially paralyzed from previous stroke, cannot get up the stairs. Timeout 1736.

0: Hey, it is James Street. You're showing me out.
1: Central dispatch to any unit in the area northbound. 75 at the 12, northbound 75 at the 12. Looks like we have a vehicle that is southbound in the northbound lane. Reports of a Honda Civic versus a semi, and the parties are verbal between each other. Central Street, 1730. Laracas.
0: Yeah. 70, you can send me that out. Okay.
1: Central
0: Dispatch.
1: Okay. 5877 security.
0: Yes.
1: W7 security.
0: I have that dog in chains.
1: Clear, sir, thank you. I have AC in route.
2: Central Dispatch, Mineral Township, Chief 1 clearing the call and respond.
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0: 指挥给指挥谁？For that be a well out of Romulus. It's northbound in Wyandotte, so unfortunately not coming down here.
1: Clear.

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1: Clear.
2: Monroe Township, Risk 4, responding to I-75, 2 plus 1.

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We're going to have a delayed arrival. We need to go all the way to Luna Pier, come north to the north mountain lane.

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1: Casual at that location, refusing to leave. Looks like he broke our caller's son's phone. It's very verbal in the background. Getting further. Central's clear. 1747.
2: 77. Dustin and I are for this larceny and clean with a report. I'm Mineral Insured. I'll take that one, and I believe Dustin has warrants.
3: And 77. I ran him last time he popped up. He had like four of them.
2: Lovely, thank you.
0: Central from AC2, can I go direct with 818?
1: Paper.
0: 818, where are you located, sir?
4: The corner of Van Ness and Midway. If you take Penfield up, it'll be easier.
0: Could it be there in just a minute?

0: Maritime's Chief 1 from Rescue 3, L35.
1: You have a call. Caller.
2: Forty-three, claim race report. I'll head over to Cole Road as well.

0: Central 55. It looks like Monroe Township is going to have to go through around 8 miles of standstill traffic in order to get to them.
1: Central to 5877, 5843. It looks like Sussan just left that location on foot. White male, unknown color, shirt and shorts, unknown direction of travel.
2: I'm in the area. Could you say if you went out the front or back?
1: Negative.
2: Front, and I don't see him, so.
3: I am north of the overpass and haven't run into it yet.
1: The caller initially.
2: Do you want him out?
1: .5, he's still on the line if you need anything from us.
0: .5, is the car disabled?

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1: 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They're on even with the vehicle.
0: Thank you.
1: Motown, are you clear on all that?
0: Negative Central.
1: The line, they're unable to move their vehicles. They're still southbound and northbound. I know you're delayed. I just wanted to update you.
0: Clear, thank you.
1: You're welcome.
2: Go ahead.
3: I'm UTL so far. If you want to check down Handy, he probably went out the back towards the woods. We were at Cole and Vivian when they said he was running up the house, so he's probably out back somewhere.
2: Clear.

0: Chief One from Rescue 3035, where exactly are you at?
1: I am just north of Dunbar Road, approximately a quarter mile of that.
0: We're going to work around to the front street, and if you need us, we can go southbound.

0: 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If I can get an emergency channel, please.
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1: Monroe Township Rescue 4 on emergency one. Just getting on northbound 75.

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2: 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I've been for soap.
1: Okay, sir. 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

0: 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Give me 1 minute, please. Continue. Coming from Lunapeer. Priority 3 at this time.
1: Rescue 3 is clear on Priority 3, Knife in Kentucky.
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0: 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Put up here. Let us know if you need it.
1: Engine 5, you're good. 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
2: 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She's going to be in a black Equinox outside.

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1: Good night.
2: Fort Clear, canceling, northbound 75. 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
3: Sounds like his son called his mom to come pick him up. I believe she's driving like a white Ford Edge, if he wants to check the area for it.
2: Central's good.
4: Yeah, I can.
3: Got a Oak Ridge.
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0: I'm going to be out at 357 Penfield, making contact with the dog's owner.
1: Okay.
2: Central, 1413, projected.
1: 1413.
2: Good evening. I'll be out until 6 a.m. Countywide. End of prep 0460. I'll be OIC for the night.
1: Okay, sir. Have a good night.

0: 46.
1: Tango to 7412 Kulf Road, 7412 Kulf. Alyssa's calling in, would like you to check on her husband, Angel Zavala. Told her that he was going to shoot himself. There all are multiple weapons in the home, including handguns and rifles. She does say they are typically secure in the home. He's known to drive a green Ford Escape.
0: Claire from 223 and 23.
2: He's with him, and the truck driver doesn't have any injuries either. So they're both off the side of the road. As soon as the deputy gets here, I'll clear the scene, and then I'll complete the central.
3: Copy. Nobody was trapped.
2: His door doesn't open because of the way he was hit, but the passenger side door opens, and he can crawl over the center console to get out.
3: Station 1, copy.
1: Central 818
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1: Okay, thank you.
4: 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We're clear with the report, and we'll back 46.
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2: 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You can show us complete off this call.
0: French is clear, 1804.

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0: 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It's going to be a Ford Escape, black and color. Occupy three times.
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2: 47, I'm looking at the notes here. Can you just confirm with fire that the cars are still on the highway?
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2: As they broke out her windshield, she refused further and disconnected. 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
4: 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Central 58, 77, 58, 43, security. You weren't clear.
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4: Aces. A female being assaulted by other females. 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Timeout 18-10.

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1: It's going to be 1927 Gretton, 1927 Gretton Drive. There are two bulldogs running loose in the area. It looks like one of them bit our collar, but he's refusing medical.
2: Clear. I'll be in route for my last turn, W.

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4: Clear, I'll show you both in route. 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
6: Situated the stop, southbound 75 at Ziegler.
3: On 75 at
6: Sigler. The Ohio Ridge, King Ocean Sam, 1608 on a white Buick Eclipse.
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7: 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Our command is terminated.

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1: Central 5038. Just advising a pending 911 hang up, 628 Washington, juvenile caller prank calling us, and another pending suspicious at St. Mary's Park for a Ford Explorer with two dark tint on the windows.
2: Claire, we'll get to those shortly.
3: Batch 5052. We're ETL so far. Do we have any other updates for this?
1: We're just now receiving a call from the original caller. Sounds like Anastasia is going to be at 407 Elmira. 407 Elmira. We're still getting further.
3: Dispatch from 5033, good afternoon. You've been showing the service. I'll be working as to Adam. You can tell me the 911 hang up.
1: Clear. I'll show you in route 628 Washington, 628 Washington. Press E7th and E6th. Juvenile caller making prank calls. He states that he does have an emergency and disconnects before further. There's further notes in the call screen, possibly pinging in that area. He's using a 911 only phone.
4: 5050. Just that 5050. Are we clear of those? You can send me the same marriage one. Fifty to 47. She's on the driveway waiting for you.
3: Clear, thank you.

0: 5050, I'll show you north of St. Mary's Park, 195 West Elm, 195 West Elm, cross the Borges, North Monroe.
1: Okay,
0: gray Ford Explorer, Michigan plate, Edward Tom Adam, 7757. Has very dark tint on the windows and almost hit several passerbys.
1: Okay. 50 clear.
2: 5047, you what's up?
3: When you're in dispatch, my attention rescue 3 is on scene, booking him, 2-2 booking him, come in.
1: Clear. Okay. 5847 security.

0: That's 38. Right. You can reroute 50 to that PI, telegraph on the rain, and then I'll be in route of 0 to there as well.
1: 50.
2: Clear. I'll show you both en route. 450 North Telegraph, 450 North Telegraph, behind the Sunset Motel. Two vehicle accidents called in by multiple passerbys. One driver laying on the ground, appears conscious at this time, still getting further.
1: 50 clear.

0: 5859 security. Clear, sir. Sorry, stop on this.
1: Clear, sir.
2: Vehicle accident, one person injured, three others not injured. Priority one, timeout 1822.
1: Central Dispatch, I'm going to account check. Rest, you want to be happy?
2: Clear.
1: Command from Rescue 1.

0: 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We're going to need a MCA rig to Buckingham. General weakness, priority 3.
1: You're using routes north telegraph coming from Lewis and Dunbar.
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3: Upgraded to priority 1.
2: Board, please. I can grab one of those trouble subjects.
3: Okay, sir, sorry about that. Okay. 1413, what's your location?
2: I'm North County in Carlton.
3: Okay, sir, I'll do the Canyon Trail, 9224 Canyon Trail. Looks like a Craig is calling in. Ongoing issues with Deanna Lorenzo. All verbal.
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1: Okay, sir. Have a good night.
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Shane Route, St. Mary's Park, 195 West Elm, Crest Borges in the Hill. Looking for a gray Ford Explorer, Michigan plate. Edward Tom Adams, 7757. Had too dark of a tint and almost hit several passerbys.

0: Central Dispatch on the air for Bedford Station 3. Respond 7494 Bernard Drive, 7494 Bernard Drive, cross of Charlotte Drive and West Ferns Road. Priority 1 for a 76-year-old male who fell, low BP, not alert. Timeout, 1834.
1: Central 5047. You can show myself in 52 trying to make contact with the other half. We'll get you an address when we have it. We believe it's going to be on Oak Street.

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1: .38 to .33. Can you hold off on the St. Mary's and then come up and assist on traffic here?
0: Clear, turn row.
2: That's clear.
3: 19 to 38. Do you want me to call dispatch?
1: That'd be great. Thank you.
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2: Okay. 5881 Central, clear left of the car, marks added. You can send me the MDOP.
3: Clear, sir, and just advising, last we spoke with him, that was in progress. We just advised him not to go outside.
2: I'm clear, thank you.

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1: There's that telegraph. 33 to 38, where do you need me?
2: Can you block at Noble right there and then just direct traffic to hang a right there at Noble?
1: Clear.
2: That's clear.

0: Michelle, fire reception is fast.
1: Go ahead, Michelle.
0: Michelle, fire has completed that last call and out the air.
1: At 1841.
2: Two 204 MC.
1: Clear.
3: Central, 1413.
4: Central, was that 1415 or 13?
3: 13, sir. If you can, give Lenaway a TX, please.

0: Central from 5030. How are we doing on call?
1: It's just going to be a check well being 1125 East Front and then the St. Mary's Park suspicious vehicle.
0: Can you tell me what the circumstances around the check well being are?
1: A firm. Our caller was on a video call with her 4-year-old daughter, noticed bruises and a busted lip. Concerned for her safety.
0: Clear. Thank you.
2: Central 19, what was the other call?
1: Suspicious vehicle at St. Mary's Park, 195 West Elm. A gray Ford Explorer with dark tint on its windows. Almost hit 3 passerby that were walking by. Her caller knocked on the window, and the driver didn't appear to notice that they were there.
2: Okay, cool.

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0: Clear.
2: Monroe Dispatch and Buggy Hand Command. All Monroe Township units clear the scene. Command terminated. The personnel driving MCA in the 4 medical Monroe.
3: Clear.

0: Central from 5038. You can show me clear this. This. You can send me whatever's next.
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1: 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I'm trying to get my computer up. I'm sure dispatch is switching out too. 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
4: Affirm 52, I just logged in. That check will be is going to be at 1125 East Front Street, 1125 East Front Street in the upstairs unit. Check will be of a 4-year-old Elizabeth Brooks. 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
0: I'll be in service until 0400. 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I'll be double up with 1452. His prep ends in 0452, and you can send us the threats on the comm street.
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0: Central 5052 and 5047, copy a trouble subject. Responded 1444 Oak Street, 1444 Oak Street. Preston Clark and Conant caller is stating that there are five cars that are back from an earlier disturbance. Someone is armed with a can of bear mace. Very verbal in the background. No one was physical just yet.
1: 52 is clear.
2: 47 clear. If you convert that way till they're secure, I'll be coming from El Mimino.
0: Clear.

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Respond Coyote 1, 647 Rough Drive, 647 Rough Drive. Cross of Greenfield and Benson for 51-year-old male. Heart issues with cold sweats. Timeout, 1903.

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2: On priority 11124 Franklin Street, 1124 Franklin, crosses East Chester and Winchester for a 9-year-old male, was assaulted. Assailant possibly nearby, you will be staging. Timeout, 1904.
1: Clear. Any available units?
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0: central to any unit in the area, 1444 Oak Street, 1444 Oak Street in the city across the Clark and Conant. City's requesting any backup units. They have multiple subjects out there fighting. 1906.
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2: Six. 5843. 43. It's alright with 5807. I'm coming down Elm Street right now. I can head over there.
0: Central Square, thank you.
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0: Stable patient, we're just looking for an ETA.
1: Number in the mix.
0: You were broken. What was that?
1: Temperance Road and Minx Road.
0: The zoo. All the way in the back.
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1: To the center for an assault of a 9-year-old male that occurred near 1124 Franklin Street. Say the teenagers are over by the center that assaulted him.
3: 50 clear.
2: I'm at the jail, copy Andy. Five, two, one, four, five.
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0: Good evening, prep 4044. I'll be working Bedford till 7. Have a good shift.
1: Beautiful.
0: Day 43.
2: 5843. City's got a handle. We can clear all the county units and show me around for the French Zone sub.
3: Three call in row.
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1: Prep
0: 4052. Have a good night.
1: Who's all thinking?

Central units responding. Carson unit staging for Franklin Street. Be advised, your patient is going to be at the center currently. I'll advise when secure.

0: 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Did they specify where the 9-year-old's at?
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0: Can you show me busy for a few? My computer's not working. I'm on the phone with IT. Central 846. I'll be clear with an assist, but I'll be out service.
1: Really?
0: Clear.
2: 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I think they have one earlier today.
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0: Central from 5038. When you have a chance, can you put me on that general assist at the station that I was on before this?
1: Clear. Blue Gables, 6908 Telegraph, it's going to be room number 3. I'm checking on a Katie. She's on the phone with a helpline stating that she's having suicidal ideations and they don't feel like they can stay safe today. 5865, can you reroute them back?
0: Stay firm. I'm clear.
1: Central 2, both units. Sorry about that. Katie is with helpline. It's an unknown subject that you're checking on.
2: Such is on the air for an update to the VOL in South Dixie. That white Ford Focus has now hit a guardrail at 14359 South Dixie. He's trying to get away. People are approaching him at this time.
3: I'll be en route to that Petersburg call.
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0: Alright, so this section here, Summerfield Fire, respond. Priority 1, 158 West Chestnut Street, 158 West Chestnut Street for an 11-year-old female. Acting incorrigible, possible overdose, she'll be staging. Timeout, 1930.
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2: For South 60. Looks like that white Ford Focus originally was a VLL. It's possibly having a diabetic emergency. He has crashed again. Looks like a 35-year-old male having a blood sugar issue. 1834.
3: South 60 Highway 14364 South 60, cross of Tanager for a 35-year-old male, low blood sugar. Crashed his car into a guardrail. Timeout. 1934.
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3: Central dispatch on the air to Bedford Fire Station 3. Respond priority 2 to Blue Gable Motel, 6908 Telegraph Room number 3, for a female suicidal ideation. No mentions of weapons or violence. He will be staging. Timeout, 1935.
0: Central 5896.
2: I am going to send you the PDA. Looks like it's occurring South Dixie and First, South Dixie and First. It was that BLL vehicle. He is currently at 14364 South Dixie to receive medical treatment. However, it looks like he hit a fence at that location. You've got a witness as well at Tanager and South Dixie and an orange Chevy Equinox to make a statement.
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1: 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Respond to East First and Winchester at the center. We have Grant calling in, sitting a male in the green tent outside, attempted to sexually assault her. No weapons, you'll be staging. 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
1: Okay, good. Risky 9 staged.
4: Our time. 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
1: 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I'm just going to check in the area for him and try to make contact with him again.

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0: 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He has a low glucose right now of 53, ANO times 2.
3: Clear.
4: Still have a service. Have a good night.
3: 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We are currently going for 83.
0: Currently stable right now. 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

5845, copy a residential line. Excuse me, 10135 Secor, 10135 Secor. We've had multiple callers stating that they could hear an audible alarm going off at that location. We did have the subject who set it off call in, and Alan Harford is on scene in a white Toyota Tundra, stating he came there to pick up firewood and he set off the alarm by accident.

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3: This Ralph and Francis, it was a field across from 312 Avenue de Lafayette. There was subjects that were tearing up freshly planted farmer's fields. We did have the farmer call in as well, Donald Gaynor.

0: 818 Central Traffic Stop. I'll be southbound 23 on the entrance.
1: Southbound 23 entrance room.
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0: Central, 1477 check-in. Good evening, 1477 will be Officer Anderson, Batch 314, working northbound scale until 8. My prep is 488. Have a good night.
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0: Central there. Any unit, and then area of north on 23rd to 22. North on 23rd to 22. Reports of a green tractor on the northbound side. Looks like a subject is slumped over the wheel with the tractor still running.
1: Runaway.
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